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5: Here's Strathroy Caradoc's 3-day forecast from the MyFM Weather Center. Tonight, cloudy skies, rain in the forecast, a low of 14 degrees. Tomorrow, rain continuing, a high of 18 throughout the day and a low of 6 degrees overnight. And for Saturday, sunshine, a high of 18 degrees. I'm Kimberly Milliman with Strathroy Caradoc's breaking and local news. 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
5: Here's Strathroy Caradox 3-day forecast from the MyFM Weather Center. Tonight, cloudy skies, rain in the forecast, a low of 14 degrees. Tomorrow, rain continuing, a high of 18 throughout the day and a low of 6 degrees overnight. And for Saturday, sunshine, a high of 18 degrees. I'm Kimberly Milliman with Strathroy Caradox Breaking and Local News. 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
4: Here's Strathroy Caradoc's 3-day forecast from the MyFM Weather Center. Tonight, cloudy skies, rain in the forecast, a low of 14 degrees. Tomorrow, rain continuing, a high of 18 throughout the day and a low of 6 degrees overnight. And for Saturday, sunshine, a high of 18 degrees. I'm Kimberly Milliman with Strathroy Caradoc's breaking and local news.

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5: Here's Strathroy Caradoc's 3-day forecast from the MyFM Weather Center. Tonight, cloudy skies, rain in the forecast, a low of 14 degrees. Tomorrow, rain continuing, a high of 18 throughout the day and a low of 6 degrees overnight. And for Saturday, sunshine, a high of 18 degrees. I'm Kimberly Milliman with Strathroy Caradoc's breaking and local news. 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
4: Here's Strathroy Caradoc's 3-day forecast from the My FM Weather Center. Today, cloudy skies, rain expected, a high of 18 degrees. Overnight, cloudy skies, a low of 6 degrees. Tomorrow, sunshine, a high of 18 throughout the day and a low of 8 degrees overnight. And for Sunday, sunshine, a high of 19 degrees. I'm Kimberly Milliman from Strathroy Caradoc's breaking and local news.

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2: Here's Strathroy Caradoc 3-day forecast from the MyFM Weather Center. Today, cloudy skies, rain expected, a high of 18 degrees. Overnight, cloudy skies, a low of 6 degrees. Tomorrow, sunshine, a high of 18 throughout the day and a low of 8 degrees overnight. And for Sunday, sunshine, a high of 19 degrees. I'm Kimberly Milliman with Strathroy Caradoc breaking and local news.

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1: Here's Strathroy Caradoc's 3-day forecast from the MyFM Weather Center. Today, cloudy skies, rain expected, a high of 18 degrees. Overnight, cloudy skies, a low of 6 degrees. Tomorrow, sunshine, a high of 18 throughout the day and a low of 8 degrees overnight. And for Sunday, sunshine, a high of 19 degrees. 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
1: Here's Strathroy Caradoc's 3-day forecast from the MyFM Weather Center. Today, cloudy skies, rain expected, a high of 18 degrees. Overnight, cloudy skies, a low of 6 degrees.

degrees. Tomorrow, sunshine, a high of 18 throughout the day and a low of 8 degrees overnight. And for Sunday, sunshine, a high of 19 degrees. I'm Kimberly Milliman with Strathroy Care Docs Breaking and Local News.

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expected. A high of 18 degrees. Overnight, cloudy skies, a low of 6 degrees. Tomorrow, sunshine, a high of 18 throughout the day and a low of 8 degrees overnight. And for Sunday, sunshine, a high of 19 degrees. I'm Kimberly Milliman, Strathroy Caradox, breaking in local news.

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3: Hey, hey, good morning and welcome to a brand new day, TGIF. That's right, it is your Friday. It is a Chris with you on this October the 2nd. I hope you're off to an awesome start. It's Guardian Angels Day today. Name your car day today. I've named every one of my vehicles since I started driving. I know it's weird, but International Walk to School Day. Custodial Workers Day today. Thank you for the work that you do. It's Scallops Day today and Pumpkin Seed Day on this October the 2nd. Let's head to the calendar. On this date, 1608, Hans Lippershey offered the Dutch government a new invention, the telescope. October the 2nd, 1950, Charles Schulz's Peanuts comic strip debuted in 9 newspapers. On this date, 1972, Montreal Expos pitcher Bill Stoneman no-hit the New York Mets 7-0, the first Major League Baseball no-hitter ever pitched in Canada. On this date, hockey history, 1991, NHL number one draft pick Aaron Lindros rejected the Quebec Nordiques after they picked him and rejected a 10-year, $50 million contract. Of course, that drama began right there. On this date, 2015, actor Randy Quaid and his wife Evie were arrested in Vermont after leaving Canada. Celebrity birthdays today. Singer Tiffany is 55 today. Kelly Ripa is 56. Country singer Kelly Willis is 58 today. Lorraine Bracco from The Sopranos is 71. Sting is 75 today. Mike Rutherford, who was in Genesis with Phil Collins, is 76. Don McLean from American Pie is 81 today. Underway on this October the 2nd. Good morning and welcome. It is the Wake Up Call.
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0: While you're setting your goals for the day, we're keeping you up to date.
1: Good morning and welcome back. Here's some things you might want to chat about around the water cooler today. Halle Berry's ex, Olivier Martinez, is accusing her of child abuse and is seeking restraining order. Martinez accuses Berry of choking their son and making racially charged statements about him. This is interesting. Back in 1960, Science, one of the world's leading science journals, published an article with this title, Doomsday, Friday, 13 November, AD 2026. Yep, it's predicted that on this future date, a little over a month from today, the human population would approach infinity and effectively annihilate itself. For those of you keeping score and are baseball fans, with now the appeal system with balls and strikes, 5,686 balls and strikes were questioned and overturned during this past baseball regular season. A spokesperson for Jim Carrey has confirmed that the actor has married his longtime girlfriend, Mina. There's a place called the Alpaca Cafe in Serbia where you can enjoy your coffee while surrounded by six alpacas. Visits must be prearranged and the cost is around 10 euros, $11.35 American, which includes a drink and a bucket with alpaca food. Critics are saying that Tom Cruise's new movie Digger is expected to become the biggest box office flop of 2026. Looking forward to seeing that then. Angelina Jolie and Brad Pitt's daughter, Zahara, has become the couple's third child now to officially drop Pitt from their last name. She's just going with Jolie. Oops, little mistake here. Over 77,000 cans of 7-Up Tropical have been recalled after cans labeled Zero Sugar were found to contain the full sugar version of the popular soda. Dyna Robotics, a Redwood City, California company, is showing off their new semi-humanoid robot designed to complete workplace tasks without human assistance. What kind of tasks, you ask? Well, how about loading the wash, folding towels, chopping vegetables, stocking shelves, and other mundane jobs? News out of the golf world, golfer Phil Mickelson has entered and left an addiction treatment center to address family trauma and addiction amid ongoing gambling issues and recent sexual misconduct allegations. And 11% of couples have this listed in their divorce settlement as a reason for breakup. Spouse never helps with cooking. It is the wake-up call. Good morning.
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1: Good morning and welcome back. Every Friday here on the show, we head to the big screen, tell you what's opening up in select theaters across North America and streaming online. And we're not hearing very good reviews on this movie, Digger, the new Tom Cruise movie, along with the John Goodman, Alejandro Gonzalez. The most powerful man in the world embarks on a frantic mission to prove that he is humanity's savior before the disaster he's unleashed destroys everything. It's called Digger, opening up in theaters across North America today. Also, the new Dakota Johnson, Josh Hartnett movie with Anne Hathaway and Michael Showalter hits the screens today. It's called Verity. Struggling writer Loewen is hired as a ghostwriter for renowned author Verity Crawford under mysterious circumstances, but her assignment takes a dark turn after discovering chilling autobiographical notes. Faced with a series of deadly family secrets, Loewen struggles to separate fiction from fact. It's called Verity. And a new comedy opening in select theaters today, starring Owen Wilson, Jeremy Gerlach, Christian Convery. An underappreciated dad tries way too hard to connect with his son. It's called Rolling Loud, the movie. It is a comedy starring Owen Wilson in select theaters across North America today. And they will have to contend with the likes of Avengers Endgame, the Encore 2026 re-release, which took top spot at the box office as of September the 27th. Resident Evil in second. Heart of the Beast. I saw that movie last Friday. It was really, really good. I would recommend it, with Brad Pitt in third spot. Primetime in fourth. Forgotten Island rounding out the top five. Coming up on Monday, we'll head back to the theater and see how the new movies and the movies already there did at the box office. It is your Thursday.
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1: Here's Strathroy Caradoc's 3-day forecast from the MyFM Weather Center. Today, cloudy skies, rain expected, a high of 18 degrees. Overnight, cloudy skies, a low of 6 degrees. Tomorrow, sunshine, a high of 18 throughout the day and a low of 8 degrees overnight. And for Sunday, sunshine, a high of 19 degrees. I'm Kimberly Milliman with Strathroy Caradoc's breaking and local news. 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
2: 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That's going to do it for the wake-up call for our Friday and for our week on this October the 2nd. Plenty more news, sports, weather, great programming on the way. Join me on Monday. We'll open up your brand new week right across the entire province with the wake-up call starting at 5 a.m. That's all the time I have for you today, my friends. And as always, I thank you for yours. Have a wonderful Friday. Have a fantastic weekend. And we'll chat on Monday.
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1: Good morning. I'm Chris Soares. The cloudy sky showers for our Friday. Here's what's happening in Strathclyde and area. Many hospitals in Ontario collectively owe millions of dollars in interest to banks for money they borrowed to remain in operation. The finding was reported this week by the National Post. Chief Executive Officer of the Middlesex Hospital Alliance, comprising Strathroy Hospital in four counties in Newbury, Julie McBrien, tells Strathroy Today hospitals, rural hospitals included, are operating in an increasingly challenging financial environment.
2: Our priority is really about providing the health care we'd expect for our own families while managing our resources responsibly. We continue to look closely at our operations, identify efficiencies, and make decisions to help ensure that we have funding available and it's directed to the right places to provide high-quality, safe care.
1: McBrien confirmed borrowing is involved in hospital financing, but the local hospital group does what is required to deliver the health care services the community expects. There was steady foot traffic at the Strathclyde Municipal Candidates Meet and Greet event at Willow Tree Golf and Event Center Wednesday night. The two-hour drop-in event featured candidates in Ward 1 and Ward 2 for mayor and deputy mayor and for the school board trustees. We talked with Linda Lamont, who lives on a farm just outside Strathroy, who told MyFM she's been paying attention to the election campaign thus far.
3: Yes, which is also why I wanted to come and meet everybody in person, because there's been issues creeping up and it looks divisive.
1: Mark Featherstone says it was a very worthwhile event.
4: Just to meet some of the candidates and kind of, I know some of the ones you like, but I like to meet them in person and gives you the opportunity to talk to them and see what they actually stand for.
1: Coming up next Wednesday, a mayoral debate on Rogers TV held at the Portuguese Canadian Club. Andy's Legendary Pizza in Mount Bridges wants to raise the dough for the local food bank Caring Cupboard. Andy's is matching total funds raised until Monday. They kicked the fundraiser off this past Monday. The pizza place says in the spirit of Thanksgiving, they wanted to give back to the community. After 9 this morning, get the full local news rundown sent straight to your email. Sign up at strathroytoday.ca. In sports, provincial junior hockey, Lady North Middlesex Stars slipped by the Petrolia Flyers at 4-3 in overtime. To the NHL, Seattle over Calgary 6-1, Edmonton over Vancouver 9-7. The Rangers beat the Lightning 5-1. Goaltender Igor Shesterkin became the first Ranger in franchise history to score a goal. I'm Chris Soares with the news that keeps you connected to where you live. Strathclyde Canucks 3-day weather is next.
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1: Cloudy skies with showers. Today, some windy conditions, a high of 18, a high UV index of a 6, a few clouds this evening, some more showers overnight, a low of just 6 degrees for tomorrow. Mainly sunny, a high of 18 for Sunday sunshine, a high of 19 degrees. currently 12 degrees on our Friday morning.

0: FM in the morning. Jamie and Lorena, so great to kick this Friday off with you. October the 2nd. No secret, we love talking about pets, animals, love these kinds of stories. Did you realize this month is going to be 10 months on October 24th that you went and picked up Dana, the plot hound?
1: The plot hound! Really? Thank you for noticing that. Well, you're right.
0: I'll never forget Christmas Eve, you going to get your rescue dog. That will forever be ingrained in me.
1: Oh, yay! It was a unique experience. She flew in on a rescue plane and everything, and she is a lovely addition to our little family. Two people, two dogs. That's us right now. We do have Animal Tales on the way, a unique story about overdosing crows, and the dogs who broke the pool party record. Those stories

0: Waking up with Jamie and Lorena, MyFM in the morning. We always appreciate you choosing us, as radio is a choice. You told your smart speaker to listen to us. You hit that power button and tuned into us. That's awesome. We never want to take you for granted. Thank you.
1: Oh, absolutely. And we love our animal tales. So it was about time we had a chapter for you. This is a really interesting. I've seen this circulating on a lot of news sites. Naloxone saving overdosing crows. Yeah. An animal welfare group in Prince George, BC has started administering nasal naloxone to crows suffering from suspected toxic drug overdoses. Yikes. Volunteers with this rescue society have recorded over a dozen such cases this year, marking an alarming rise from previous years. Experts believe the birds are accidentally ingesting potent substances found in discarded garbage left accessible in downtown areas, which is really sad.
0: Who would have ever discovered this? Like, that's incredible. They pieced that together and saw the weird behavior of the crows and thought, they're ODing right now. Like, how did your brain get there?
1: Yeah, because they're already sometimes a little weird.
0: Yeah.
1: So to know that it's completely out of their behavior, you're right. That is interesting that they piece that together. Sure. Cool.
0: Another animal tale here. Dogs break pool party record. Doodlepalooza 2026. Jeez, where was our invite to this? This made a splash in Nevada, officially breaking the Guinness World Record largest dog pool party in history. 296 poodle mixes and their families gathered together at the Cowabunga Canyon Vegas Water Park to break the record previously set. 277 dogs was the old record.
1: An official Guinness World Records adjudicator was present to verify that the turnout surpassed the previous record of 277 dogs set in Florida earlier this year. This is a main goal in my life now, to beat this record.
0: Yeah. How have you not been to a dog pool party before? This just seems like something you would show up without a dog to.
1: I have been.
0: I bet.
1: I've been to like 5 of these.
0: Not surprised.
1: No, a couple times I didn't have a dog. I just borrowed my sister's.
0: You showed up with a bottle of wine. I'm here.
1: Lawn chair set up.

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1: Welcome to your Friday. It's going to be a cloudy one with some showers in the forecast, a high of 18 degrees, but the weekend, sunshine tomorrow, sunshine on Sunday, and a pretty good event with one of our local organizations coming up. It's our What's Good story today with Kimberly Millimans.
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1: Cloudy skies with showers. Today, some windy conditions, a high of 18, a high UV index of a 6, a few clouds this evening, some more showers overnight, a low of just 6 degrees for tomorrow, mainly sunny, a high of 18. For Sunday, sunshine, a high of 19 degrees. Currently 12 degrees on our Friday morning.

0: FM in the morning, Jamie and Lorena. It's our Friday together, and Mark Cullen stops by for a visit. He's going to talk bagging leaves. If this is on your to-do list this weekend, where we rake them, we bag them, we put them curbside, he says this is one of his biggest pet peeves.
1: Yeah, and I love his, you know, ideas on this. Because Taylor Swift's new songs weren't released until Friday, she wasn't eligible for this week's Billboard Hot 100. So Ella Langley got a bonus week at number one, now a total of 24 weeks. Expect a different chart next week, though. Speaking of Taylor, here's the song from Toy Story 5, which is now streaming on Disney Plus. We noticed this morning. I knew it. I knew you on MyFM in the morning.

0: FM in the morning with Jamie and Lorena. Happy Friday. Well, Mark Cullen, we are so happy to have him, the gardening expert on My FM. And he's talking like he did last year. I remember him bringing this up last year too, about how important it is not to rake your leaves, which may seem odd.
1: Fallen leaves are a resource. Think about them as money. These are $5 bills. Every time you fill a craft paper bag with leaves and smush them down and haul them out to the curb, there's a $5 bag of compost that you're going to go buy in the spring. Now, just think about that. Isn't that just the dumbest thing Canadians can do? Like, we're actually working harder to throw money away than if we took those leaves, we put them in a pile, let them rot down, and use the rotted leaves in the spring to add to our garden to add nutrients to the soil. First of all, it's a lot easier to put them in a pile or into a composter, number one. Number two, you're saving the cost of the bags. Number three, it's a lot harder work. So why do we do this? It is one of the great mysteries in my mind.
2: Yeah, as always, Mark joins us on behalf of treesforlife.ca, but it is true. It's a lot of work when you got to pinch those two rakes together to scoop them up into the bag, push them down, put some more in. It's going to tip over a few times. Why do we do this to ourselves? It's a great question.
0: I know the answer 100% because we want our lawn to look nicer.
2: Well, yeah.
0: That's the answer.
2: I will argue, too, on like there's some windy days in the fall. So you can make all the leaf piles you want. That wind's going to come in. So unless you're covering them maybe with a tarp or I don't know, they're going to blow everywhere.
0: I love those days because we have like a jerk neighbor on the one side. So if the wind's blowing the right way, it all goes to jerk face.
2: You are brave. How do you know jerk face doesn't listen?
0: I don't care.
2: Oh, does he know who you are?
0: I don't know or care.
2: Wow, you okay?
0: You've hit a sore spot.
2: You do not even want to talk about this jerk face. Ooh, I like it.
0: No.
2: Now I'm just going to want to poke more and more. All right. Anyways, Mark Cullen, if you ever want to reach out to him through treesforlife.ca, or he has a great website and he absolutely opens up to everyone that if you have any questions, go to markcullen.com, send him pictures, send him whatever your concerns are, and he'll find an answer. He's great. Love having him on the show. He's not your neighbor, is he?
0: I like him a lot. No way.

0: has lots of sunshine. And speaking of the weekend, it is time for our 48. Here's Kimberly Millman's.
1: 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In local sports, the Strathroy Jets open their season at home tonight. The Rockets are on the road in St. Mary's. The Bulldogs play tonight in Thamesford. And the North Middlesex Stars host the Lucan Irish tomorrow. 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
0: Cloudy skies with showers. Today, some windy conditions, a high of 18, a high UV index of a 6, a few clouds this evening, some more showers overnight, a low of just 6 degrees for tomorrow, mainly sunny, a high of 18 for Sunday, sunshine, a high of 19 degrees. Currently 12 degrees on our Friday morning.

0: beating.
1: My FM in the morning, Jamie, Lorena, and coming up a few entertainment stories. We'll get you caught up, including which 64-year-old actor married a 32-year-old?
2: Probably a lot of them. And imagine finding out a legendary singer is your biological father. Oh, it might mean an inheritance. That's where I go.
1: Immediately. Where you're not the connection between father and son. All right, that's fine.
2: Oh, that's true. That too. Right after Britney Spears. Oops, I did it again on My FM in the Morning.

0: We're playing along for $200 this morning. Cash FX, the name of the game. A mystery sound effect. You're our 10th caller and identify it. That money is yours. It's a Friday. It's Jamie. It's Lorena. It's a Friday. And we're happy.
1: I know, me too. Yay. I want to pull out the Halloween decorations this weekend.
0: What's stopping you?
1: But we... Well, we also have to close the pool.
0: Oh, that's a good reason. There you go. Always something to do, right? I'm seeing a lot, and I love it because people put more work into their Halloween decorations, I think, than they do Christmas decorations. So we should have them out for the full month. I do believe that. Get you caught up here from the entertainment world, starting with a marriage. And this is a Canadian actor, 64-year-old Jim Carrey.
1: He has married his girlfriend, Min Ah, who's 32, in a small private Los Angeles ceremony. The couple was first photographed together in 2022 and largely kept their relationship out of the spotlight. Carrie has been married twice before, always to beautiful women. Like, this guy scores.
0: Wasn't he with Jenny McCarthy for a while? Like, they were
1: He was married to Melissa Womer, I think that's how you say her name, from 1987 to 95, and briefly to Dumb and Dumber co-star Lauren Holly in 1996. But yes, he's dated supermodels. I find him very attractive. But also so silly, roles, right?
0: Yeah, there's some rumors out there he's been suffering actually from a shoulder injury from all the high fives he's been giving to his buddies. Marrying a 32-year-old Jim Carrey. I bow to you, sir. The other story we wanted to talk about in the entertainment world, a St. Louis man's decades-long search for his biological father led to a stunning discovery. His dad is Doobie Brothers legend Michael McDonald.
1: Whoa, this man, also first named Michael, was adopted as an infant after being put up for adoption. It started with discovering an unknown half-brother after 23andMe test, On his 58th birthday, he connected with his birth mother, who then directed him to his birth father, the Michael McDonald. So McDonald expressed relief his son had a good life.
0: Yeah.
1: The two have since met in person, and McDonald's is now a grandfather.
0: I bet you feel bad now about the whole money comment that you just made, huh?
1: A little bit, but also connected.
0: Yeah, this guy also has come into a wealth of money. Yeah, he's taken care of, I think, but very cool. Like, just those searches, you never know where they're going to lead you. That's why I think they always warn you before you head down those biological searches, is be prepared for anything.
1: Yeah, for sure. 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
1: Good morning. I'm Chris Soares. The showers today, cloudy skies, a high around 18 degrees. Here's what's happening in Strathclyde area. Stemming off a National Post story this week with provincial hospitals owing money to keep the lights on, we reached out to Middlesex Hospital Alliance Chief Executive Officer Julie McBrien. The Alliance is both Strathroy Hospital and four counties in Newbury. She did confirm to Strathroy today it has not been an easy road.
2: Strathroy, Middlesex General Hospital in particular, is experiencing significant financial pressure, and Strathroy is actually and remains one of the most efficient hospitals in the province, so we are incredibly proud of that.
1: McBrien, as mentioned, spoke to us following a report by the National Post that collectively hospitals in Ontario owe banks millions of dollars in interest on money borrowed to fund their operating budgets.
2: Strathroy does have access to credit facilities, and we do use those as part of our overall cash flow management, but it is not the solution for how we fund health care. So we work closely with the Ministry of Health and Ontario Health to really minimize any costs of borrowing as much as possible.
1: The National Post article noted 80 of Ontario's 129 publicly funded hospital networks recorded operating deficits last year, even though Ontario required them to plan for a balanced budget. This coming Saturday, Ontario Provincial Police Auxiliary members are asking residents to help fill local food bank shelves. Operation Full Plate takes place tomorrow right across the entire province. So if you're at a grocery store and you see a member of the Ontario Provincial Police Auxiliary running a food bank, please donate if you can. And this past Wednesday night, the Strathroy Caradoc All Candidates meet and greet was very successful, with representation from Ward 1, Ward 2, the mayor's seat, deputy mayor, and school board trustees. We caught up with Susan and Mark Featherstone, who understand the importance of municipal elections.
3: It is your local community. 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
1: Plenty more municipal election events take place next week. We'll have that recap for you on Monday. After 9 this morning, get the full local news rundown sent straight to your email. 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In sports, to the NFL, the Thursday nighter, the Browns over the Steelers, 27-24. Major League Baseball wildcard round is now wrapped up as the Braves advanced after a 6-2 win last night over Philadelphia. The Braves will take on the Dodgers. I'm Chris Soares with the news that keeps you connected to where you live. Strathroy Caradoc's 3-day weather is next.
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1: Cloudy skies with showers. Today, some windy conditions, a high of 18, a high UV index of a 6, a few clouds this evening, some more showers overnight, a low of just 6 degrees for tomorrow, mainly sunny, a high of 18 for Sunday, sunshine, a high of 19 degrees. Currently 12 degrees on our Friday morning.

0: Thanks for being with us, Jamie and Lorena, on a Friday morning. It is MyFM in the morning. This hour, we'll look at a few pet peeves. Heading into our weekend, one pet peeve, when someone interrupts you when you're talking to yourself.
1: Ugh. Yeah, especially if you're having a really good conversation with someone who finally understands you. Art, is this something you've done?
2: Actually, I'm kind of famous for talking to myself. Some people think I'm losing it, but...
1: Me too, Art. You're not alone.
0: Do you answer yourself, though? Yeah, that's the question.
2: I think I can remember one of the girls that I worked with in the grocery store said, you're thinking out loud.
0: Oh, yeah, exactly. And sometimes you catch a lot of mistakes by thinking out loud, Art. I've done this myself.
1: Oh,
0: we'll get talking about, is this hereditary? Can you pass this down? Nature versus nurture, too. I have a really fascinating story about this. We'll get talking more about talking to yourself right after Adele Set Fire to the Rain on MyFM in the morning. I let it fall.

0: YFM in the morning, Jamie and Lorena. Maybe it's years of literally talking to ourselves in a padded room, Lorena, that has brought on this next topic of talking to yourself. But something I believe most of us do, just little whispers even, or in your own head. There's times, there's places where you almost need to just to hear it out loud and stop yourself from making big mistakes sometimes.
1: Sure, yeah, it helps a lot of us. So we asked Dr. Google, of course, is it healthy to talk to yourself? Yes, talking to yourself is completely normal and healthy, they say. Psychologists view self-talk, whether it's silent or spoken out loud, as a helpful tool for organizing your mind.
0: Yeah, so some of the benefits, better focus. Speaking out loud, it helps you solve complex problems and remember certain tasks. Emotional control, voicing your feelings helps calm anxiety, process stress, motivation. You give yourself a little verbal pep talk. I've done this before too. Like, come on, you can do this. Yeah. You've done this 1,000 times. You know how to do this, right? And I will say, woodworking, big time, because I'm still kind of figuring some stuff out and I do second guess a lot. I say everything out loud and I catch myself all the time going, no. Don't do that, because then then I'll figure something.
1: Wow.
0: Almost make huge mistakes sometimes, but talk to myself and talk myself out of it. This is why I wonder, is this hereditary? Because my dad did it. His mother, my sweet Nanny C, the late Nanny C, she always, and I mean, she lost her husband in 1981, lived to 2022. She spent a lot of time alone, so I think that was just keeping herself company in a sense. But I got one for you. I got one for you here. So we discovered Uncle Stanley 2 years ago now, and this is my dad's older brother. So my grandmother gave him up, I believe he was 2 months old. So they did not spend their time together. They do this thing, Lorena, that's the exact same. So when my grandma was trying to think of a thought, she would tap herself on her forehead with her index finger and go, oh, come on, Helen, come on. We were having lunch with Stanley. He was trying to remember a story and he tapped with his index finger, said, Stanley, come on. How is that possible? Two people that had zero influence on each other. Nature versus nurture. It's just, ugh.
1: I love that so much, Jamie. Yes, because you could say if you've grown up with that person, you've watched them do it, and of course that's the influence. But to not even know that person at all and still do the same thing is fantastic.
0: It was spooky. All right. Well, talk to yourself. Talk to us about talking to yourself. 855-WIN-MY-FM.

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1: Welcome to your Friday. It's going to be a cloudy one with some showers in the forecast, a high of 18 degrees, but the weekend, sunshine tomorrow, sunshine on Sunday, and a pretty good event with one of our local organizations coming up. It's our What's Good story today with Kimberly Millimans.
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1: Cloudy skies with showers. Today, some windy conditions, a high of 18, a high UV index of a 6, a few clouds this evening, some more showers overnight, a low of just 6 degrees for tomorrow, mainly sunny, a high of 18 for Sunday, sunshine, a high of at 19 degrees. Currently 12 degrees on our Friday morning.

0: FM in the morning with Jamie and Lorena. The only thing better than heading into a weekend is heading into a weekend if it's your birthday or anniversary. How great is that? We will get into some birthday celebrations and shout outs before 8 o'clock.
1: Yeah, and those celebrating a birthday today, October 2nd, here's some celebrities you share with. Don McLean, so we're talking American Pie. He's 81 today. Mike Rutherford from Genesis and also Mike and the Mechanics. He turns 76 today. Gordon Sumner, better known as Sting, he celebrates his 75th. So there's some big celebrity birthdays today.
0: Ooh, and another birthday today, Tiffany is 55. Here's I Think We're Alone Now on MyFM in the morning.

0: MyFM in the morning, Jamie and Lorena. Good news. I came home yesterday. The porch goose has been dressed. It has a knitted sweater on it, and I recognize it immediately. It's from Jack's newborn box. Somebody knitted him a little sweater. Fits perfectly on our porch goose.
1: Oh, that's great. Recycling as well. Oh. I didn't do that with Gertrude, my old porch goose. That is a very smart thing.
0: We don't have a name yet. We got to work on it. Maybe that'll be Monday's show, naming our porch goose, because she's had enough time.
1: Yeah.
0: We got to take it to the listener now. Again, the weekend coming up, 1st of October, you might be hitting some of your fall to-do list, and that might involve the yard cleanup, might involve the pool closing, dare I say.
1: Oh, I'm so sad about closing the pool, but a lot of leaves are getting in there. So, hey, maybe I could use it as, instead of raking, I just gather them in the pool and throw them out into a bag.
0: Send Mark Cullen a picture in the spring and be like, this didn't turn into compost. It's still just a murky pool now. Thanks, Mark.
1: Thanks, Mark. Oh, my goodness. But yeah, for those raking and bagging leaves this weekend, Mark Cullen will make you think twice. Here's Canada's gardening expert.
2: Fallen leaves are a resource. Think about them as money. These are $5 bills. Every time you fill a craft paper bag with leaves and smush them down and haul them out to the curb, there's a $5 bag of compost that you're going to go buy in the spring. Now, just think about that. Isn't that just the dumbest thing Canadians can do? Like, we're actually working harder to throw money away than if we took those leaves, we put them in a pile, let them rot down, and use the rotted leaves in the spring to add to our garden to add nutrients to the soil. First of all, it's a lot easier to put them in a pile or into a composter, number one. Number two, you're saving the cost of the bags. Number three, it's a lot harder work. So why do we do this? It is one of the great mysteries in my mind.
0: Now, it makes sense when you say it out loud, but like we pointed out earlier, Lorena, those windy days, so you make those piles of leaves and then the wind comes sailing through. So I love his idea. It makes total sense. He even goes as far as sometimes to say, like, rake them right on your garden if you can secure them there. Earthworms pull them down. They do all the work for you. So he's all about working smarter, not harder.
1: We do that every year. We rake them into, we have this big round garden right on the front lawn. We rake them into there. There's extra, of course, and we put it in our compost. It's great. And some we just leave on the lawn for the critters to live there all winter.
0: Well, thank you again to Mark Cullen. If you ever want to check him out at markcullen.com, or he represents treesforlife.ca.

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1: Cloudy skies for the most part today and showers continuing periodically throughout the day. A high looking at about 18 degrees, but the weekend has lots of sunshine. And speaking of the weekend, it is time for our 48. Here's Kimberly Millman's.
2: 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In local sports, the Strathroy Jets open their season at home tonight. The Rockets are on the road in St. Mary's. The Bulldogs play tonight in Thamesford. And the North Middlesex Stars host the Lucan Irish tomorrow. 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
5: Cloudy skies with showers. Today, some windy conditions, a high of 18, a high UV index of a 6, a few clouds this evening, some more showers overnight, a low of just 6 degrees for tomorrow. Mainly sunny, a high of 18 for Sunday. Sunshine, a high of at 19 degrees. Currently 12 degrees on our Friday morning.

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1: My FM in the morning, Jamie and Lorena, the home of Cash FX. We'll get to it coming up after 8 o'clock, $200. Let's have a bonus listen to that sound, because it's so quick. We need to hear this as much as we can. Listen carefully. Wow, not call waiting. So that was one of our guesses. Thanks to Joel. What was yesterday, Liz guessed it was the canning, right? The popping of the lids when you're canning and the seal.
2: Yeah.
1: You pop open that jar of pasta. It's not that either.
2: Mm-hmm. Soon as I heard her say that, that's what I thought it was. Yeah. Well, we want to say a huge good luck, have fun, be crazy to Devon and Candace this weekend, getting married tomorrow. Devon, of course, you heard his fun story. Mm-hmm. He was addicted to video games. That's when I started listening to you guys. It was before I even started with my
1: FM.
2: Was
1: it? Okay.
2: And I'm like, oh my God, these two are so funny.
1: Yeah. They were best friends. They were just best friends for years until one day something clicked and was like, I think we're in love. And yeah, you were. Absolutely. I'm sure it wasn't that simple, but off they went, and they've a beautiful boy, Everest, and they're all going to be there tomorrow. What an absolute amazing story for both of them. And they are just so cute. Devon, Candace, congratulations, and enjoy the weekend.
2: Mm-hmm. Roby's pun of the day, he has redeemed himself. We've been hearing from a few people. What's the matter with Roby?
1: Yeah, slacking. Like, just bad, but full redemption here.
2: Listen to this one. What kind of pants does a ghost hunter wear? Just a pair of normal jeans.

0: 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Good morning, Strathroy Caradoc. I was chatting with a friend yesterday, and he said, I really wish there was one area you could just look at and you could find out about all of the candidates running for council in Strathroy Caradoc. I'm not making this up. It sounds like it, actually, as I'm talking. But he did ask, and I said, hey, we've done all that work here at the radio station. And we've put it all in a little section called Municipal Election 2026 at strathroytoday.ca. Yes, that's us. So Kimberly, Chris, and myself have been working our butts off to interview everybody. So please check it out. Almost everyone is on there now. You can scroll back and read everybody. Just a little snippet of what they stand for, a little bit about their history, the important issues they think in the municipality. It's a lot of work, and we hope that people really use it. So check it out. The Municipal Election 2026 tab at strathroytoday.ca.
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2: We start with a belated birthday yesterday. Betty Hart celebrated, you ready for this one? 100. Betty Hart turned 100 yesterday. Jill, Bonnie, James, Tom and Leslie, everyone wishing you, Betty Hart, a very happy 100th yesterday.
0: Wow. Today, wishing Briar Semenuk good luck as she streams in on her way to Huntsville for an ice dance competition. Good luck, Briar.
2: 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Thank you for having us along. Riley New, happy birthday to you, buddy. Riley New Band. He is the Riley New of the Riley New Band, and he's celebrating. I believe he's actually playing a gig tonight, too. What a nice little birthday for you, buddy. Enjoy the weekend.
0: Oh, fun. Happy 76th birthday today to Dennis Sosnowski. Love all of your family. Have a wonderful day, Dennis.
2: And we want to send some early shout-outs into the weekend. An 8th birthday tomorrow to our great niece, Olivia Washburn. Hope you have an extra special day. Love Aunt Deb and Uncle Ron.
0: A very happy birthday to Berna Berry and Eliane Knox or Elaine. What do you think there? Eliane? I think Eliane.
2: Yeah, it's spelled Eliane.
0: Yes. Berna and Eliane, have a wonderful day.
2: Cash FX, cue to call, coming up just after your 8 o'clock news. $200 up for grabs for identifying a mystery sound effect. We'll look for our 10th caller.
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1: Good morning. I'm Chris Orr. The cloudy sky showers for our Friday. Here's what's happening in Strathclyde and area. Many hospitals in Ontario collectively owe millions of dollars in interest to banks for money they borrowed to remain in operation. The finding was reported this week by the National Post. Chief Executive Officer of the Middlesex Hospital Alliance, comprising Strathroy Hospital in four counties in Newbury, Julie McBrien, tells Strathroy Today hospitals, rural hospitals included, are operating in an increasingly challenging financial environment.
2: Our priority is really about providing the health care we'd expect for our own families while managing our resources responsibly. We continue to look closely at our operations, identify efficiencies, and make decisions to help ensure that we have funding available and it's directed to the right places to provide high-quality, safe care.
1: McBrien confirmed borrowing is involved in hospital financing, but the local hospital group does what is required to deliver the healthcare services the community expects. There was steady foot traffic at the Strathclyde Municipal Candidates Meet and Greet event at Willow Tree Golf and Event Center Wednesday night. The two-hour drop-in event featured candidates in Ward 1 and Ward 2 for mayor and deputy mayor and for the school board trustees. We talked with Linda Lamont, who lives on a farm just outside Strathroy, who told MyFM she's been paying attention to the election campaign thus far.
3: Yes, which is also why I wanted to come and meet everybody in person, because there's been issues creeping up and it looks divisive.
1: Mark Featherstone says it was a very worthwhile event.
4: Just to meet some of the candidates and kind of I know some of the ones you like, but I'd like to meet them in person and gives you the opportunity to talk to them and see what they actually stand for.
1: Coming up next Wednesday, a mayoral debate on Rogers TV held at the Portuguese Canadian Club. Andy's Legendary Pizza in Mount Bridges wants to raise the dough for the local food bank Caring Cupboard. Andy's is matching total funds raised until Monday. They kicked the fundraiser off this past Monday. The pizza place says in the spirit of Thanksgiving, they wanted to give back to the community. After 9 this morning, get the full local news rundown. Send straight to your email. Sign up at strathroytoday.ca. In sports, provincial junior hockey, Lady North Middlesex Stars slipped by the Petrolia Flyers at 4-3 in overtime. To the NHL, Seattle over Calgary 6-1, Edmonton over Vancouver 9-7. The Rangers beat the Lightning 5-1. Goaltender Igor Shesterkin became the first Ranger in franchise history to score a goal. I'm Chris Horrors with the news that keeps you connected to where you live. Strathclyde Ducks 3-day weather is next.
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1: Cloudy skies with showers. Today, some windy conditions, a high of 18, a high UV index of a 6, a few clouds this evening, some more showers overnight, a low of just 6 degrees. For tomorrow, mainly sunny, a high of 18. For Sunday, sunshine, a high of 19 degrees. Currently 12 degrees on our Friday morning.

0: My FM in the morning. It's Jamie. It's Lorena. It's our Friday and some entertainment stories we're going to get into next, including which 64-year-old actor married a 32-year-old.
1: Okay. Pretty common these days. So it could be anybody, really. All right. And imagine finding out a legendary singer is your biological father.
0: Oh,
1: pretty
0: my.
1: Cool. The cue to call. Here it is. $200 up for grabs with Cash FX. 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

0: MyFM in the morning, Cash FX. We have our 10th caller. We'll chat with them a little bit later on. Thank you so much to those still calling. We have our 10th caller for $200. Getting you caught up now from the entertainment world with a marriage. And this is a Canadian actor, 64-year-old Jim Carrey.
1: He has married his girlfriend, Min Ah, who's 32, in a small private Los Angeles ceremony. The couple was first photographed together in 2022 and largely kept their relationship out of the spotlight. Carrie has been married twice before, always to beautiful women. Like, this guy scores.
0: Wasn't he with Jenny McCarthy for a while? Like, they were
1: He was married to Melissa Womer, I think that's how you say her name, from 1987 to 95, and briefly to Dumb and Dumber co-star Lauren Holly in 1996. But yes, he's dated supermodels. I find him very attractive. But also so silly, roles, right?
0: Yeah, there's some rumors out there he's been suffering actually from a shoulder injury from all the high fives he's been giving to his buddies. Marrying a 32-year-old Jim Carrey. I bow to you, sir. The other story we wanted to talk about in the entertainment world, a St. Louis man's decades-long search for his biological father led to a stunning discovery. His dad is Doobie Brothers legend Michael McDonald.
1: Whoa, this man, also first named Michael, was adopted as an infant after being put up for adoption. It started with discovering an unknown half-brother after 23andMe test, On his 58th birthday, he connected with his birth mother, who then directed him to his birth father, the Michael McDonald. So McDonald expressed relief his son had a good life.
0: Yeah.
1: The two have since met in person, and McDonald is now a grandfather. Aww.
0: I bet you feel bad now about the whole money comment that you just made, huh?
1: A little bit, but also connected.
0: Yeah, this guy also has come into a wealth of money. Yeah, he's taken care of, I think, but very cool. Like, just those searches, you never know where they're going to lead you. That's why I think a lot of the time you're warned almost in advance. Be careful what you're searching for. But we have coming up an amazing story about something amazing in our community. We call it What's Good. It's next here on MyFM in the Morning.

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1: Welcome to your Friday. It's going to be a cloudy one with some showers in the forecast, a high of 18 degrees, but the weekend, sunshine tomorrow, sunshine on Sunday, and a pretty good event with one of our local organizations coming up. It's our What's Good story today with Kimberly Millimans.
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6: 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During the overnight hours of August 12th into August 13th, a shed in the Lucas Avenue area of Mount Bridges was broken into. During this incident, approximately $1,500 worth of power tools were stolen. Police are asking anyone who may have information about this incident or who may have video surveillance or dash cam footage from the area during this time frame is asked to call Strathroy-Caradoc Police at 519-245-1250 or report anonymously at Crime Stoppers at 1-800-222-TIPS.
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1: Cloudy skies with showers. Today, some windy conditions, a high of 18, a high UV index of a 6, a few clouds this evening, some more showers overnight, a low of just 6 degrees. For tomorrow, mainly sunny, a high of 18. For Sunday, sunshine, a high of 19 degrees. Currently 12 degrees on our Friday morning.

0: My FM in the morning with Jamie and Lorena. I straightened my hair this morning, and then the rain did this to it. Do you see what I'm dealing with in my life?
1: Rub it against the microphone so we can all experience it. It is radio, after all. Give it a rub.
0: You see it. You can explain to people.
1: You want me to use my words to describe your hair? Are you sure?
0: No. We don't want to put people through that. But I did have a little spring in my step. I don't know if you noticed him when you came in. We had a cute little visitor outside the MyFM studios this morning. Check him out on social media. Roby says, I told you all about it.
1: I thought up until you said Roby's pun that it was going to be Jesse, but all right.
0: What?
1: You said we had a cute little visitor outside of our stage. I thought Jesse was here with a coffee for us.
0: Oh, no. That only happens in the winter.
1: He's not cold enough for him. All right. That's fun. All right. Check out our Facebook page for the cute little visitor this morning. Coming up, we're going to chat with our 10th caller through. Cash FX, $200. Let's hear that mystery sound effect right after Whitney Houston. I want to dance with somebody on MyFM in the morning.

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1: Hi. Good morning.
2: Hi. Guess what?
1: What?
2: Your caller 10.
1: Caller 10?
2: Yes.
1: We're caller 10.
3: Oh, we have an audience with you this morning. I like that.
1: We sure do.
3: Who are we talking to?
1: Kim and family.
2: Does anyone in the family know what this sound is, do they think?
1: To be honest, I don't know if we have been hearing the sound right now.
3: Oh, okay.
1: But we heard the cue to call today, so thought we'd try.
3: Amazing. Kim, who's awesome. The family? Can you tell us who's with you?
1: I've got Gabby and Cameron and Tyler.
3: Oh, my goodness. We got a bunch. Oh, what's he saying?
1: My daughter says she's famous.
3: Oh, the daughter. You are famous. Absolutely. You're going to be even more famous when you win $200, okay?
1: Ooh, that sounds good.
3: All right. Get everybody's ears together. Everybody listening carefully. This is the sound. It's a quick one, so you got to listen carefully. Are you ready?
4: Is it a ping pong ball?
3: All right. Quick team meeting. Who gets the final say, Kim? That's the question.
4: It sounds like a ping pong ball.
1: Okay, Gabriella can get the say today.
3: Oh, okay, Gabriella, what's
4: Is it a ping pong ball?
3: Oh, you're too young to be playing beer pong, Gabriella. Come on.
1: Ping pong.
2: Jamie.
3: I'm kidding. Let's find out for $200.
0: Your guess is incorrect.
2: Oh,
3: I'm sorry.
1: That's okay. Thank you so much.
3: Well, thank you. We've added $25 more. We'll be back on Monday, so hopefully you've heard the sound now. You can start going around the house trying to listen for it, okay?
1: Sounds good. Thank you.
3: Thank you. Bye-bye.
2: You're welcome.
3: Bye.
2: Have a good day. Bye, guys.
1: You too.
0: Bye. 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
1: Cloudy skies for the most part today and showers continuing periodically throughout the day. A high looking at about 18 degrees, but the weekend has lots of sunshine. And speaking of the weekend, it is time for our 48. Here's Kimberly Millman's.
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0: 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There's a meat draw at the Strathroy Legion kicking off at 3:30 p.m. And the Optimist Club of Kerwood Adelaide Metcalf has a pork barbecue dinner in Kerwood Ballpark. In local sports, the Strathroy Jets open their season at home tonight. The Rockets are on the road in St. Mary's. The Bulldogs play tonight in Thamesford. And the North Middlesex Stars host the Lucan Irish tomorrow. 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
1: Cloudy skies with showers. Today, some windy conditions, a high of 18, a high UV index of a 6, a few clouds this evening, some more showers overnight, a low of just 6 degrees for tomorrow, mainly sunny, a high of 18 for Sunday, sunshine, a high of at 19 degrees. Currently 12 degrees on our Friday morning.

0: MyFM in the morning, Jamie and Lorena, and a 24th week now for Ella Langley and Choosin' Texas, the number one song on the Billboard Hot 100. She broke Mariah's record of 22, and she's still going strong. But imagine the critics. A song this successful, she has to. With the world of the internet and people being able to comment, it probably hasn't been an easy ride for her.
1: Yeah. Also, we'll tell you about Megan Fox, a story about her sexy new endorsement. It's something she was doing for free for years. Keep that in mind. Right after Boys to Men, I'll Make Love to You on MyFM in the Morning. Close.

0: Happy Friday, MyFM in the morning with Jamie and Lorena. Thanks so much for being here with us. Well, this lovely lady, Megan Fox, is taking on a bold new role as the face of Roe Sparks.
1: Hi, I'm not Viagra. I'm Roe Sparks, a prescription medication for men. My dual-action formula includes sildenafil, the active ingredient in Viagra, plus tadalafil, so I stay in your system ready to go for up to 36 hours. I dissolve under your tongue, that's for speed, and tadalafil lasts for hours and hours. If prescribed, I show up right at your door. Don't worry, my packaging is very discreet. I'm Megan Fox. This is Roe Sparks.
0: And she says, I personally feel like maybe I was born for this.
2: Yeah. Yeah. Really not much I can say here where I don't get slapped on the wrist here. But yeah, I'll just, yeah, keep saying yeah.
0: Well, country singer Ella Langley addressed her critics during a recent concert in Columbus, Ohio, and defended herself a bit.
3: I don't think I've ever had more opinions on myself in my life than I have in this last year. The way I look, the way I speak, the way I dress, the way I move, the way I sing, the way I write. And at first it bothered me, I won't even lie. At first I was like, what am I going to do about this? I don't know. If this is what I'm signing up to do, I don't know about this, you know? I signed up to sing music and I love to do what I do, but if this is what it's going to be the whole entire time, I mean, Lord, I don't know. But then I really got to think about it. And I started to think about the girl that they're kind of picking on is the girl that got me where I'm sitting here today.
2: Okay, she's like owes Jack about $20 in the swear jar there, but
0: oh,
2: I guess.
0: But you can feel her frustration. That though, Ella, unfortunately, is stardom.
2: Oh, yeah.
0: Look at how many people have had to go through this in their lives. Yeah. As soon as you become famous, you are ripped apart by jerks everywhere.
2: Read Britney Spears' book, and you'll see what paparazzi and media did to her. It's eye opening. But all the best to her. Yeah, this is complete. New to her, right? This is kind of her big massive hit, and you can't be 24 weeks at the top of a global chart and not expect a little bit of criticism. But yeah, it's probably been a little rough behind the scenes for her.
0: Yeah, I'm glad that she has gotten over it as much as she can anyway. Well, coming up, a look at what's going on from our community events calendar with the 48.

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1: Good morning. I'm Chris Soares. The shower today, cloudy skies, a high around 18 degrees. Here's what's happening in Strathclyde, Caradoc, and area. Stemming off a National Post story this week with provincial hospitals owing money to keep the lights on, we reached out to Middlesex Hospital Alliance Chief Executive Officer Julie McBrien. The alliance is both Strathroy Hospital and four counties in Newbury. She did confirm to Strathroy today it has not been an easy road.
2: Strathroy, Middlesex General Hospital in particular, is experiencing significant financial pressure. And Strathroy is actually and remains one of the most efficient hospitals in the province. So we are incredibly proud of that.
1: McBrien, as mentioned, spoke to us following a report by the National Post that collectively hospitals in Ontario owe banks millions of dollars in interest on money borrowed to fund their operating budgets.
2: Strathroy does have access to credit facilities, and we do use those as part of our overall cash flow management, but it is not the solution for how we fund health care. So we work closely with the Ministry of Health and Ontario Health to really minimize any costs of borrowing as much as possible.
1: The National Post article noted 80 of Ontario's 129 publicly funded hospital networks recorded operating deficits last year, even though Ontario required them to plan for a balanced budget. This coming Saturday, Ontario Provincial Police Auxiliary members are asking residents to help fill local food bank shelves. Operation Full Plate takes place tomorrow right across the entire province. So if you're at a grocery store and you see a member of the Ontario Provincial Police Auxiliary running a food bank, please donate if you can. And this past Wednesday night, the Strathroy Caradoc All Candidates Meet and Greet was very successful with representation from Ward 1, Ward 2, the mayor's seat, deputy mayor, and school board trustees. We caught up with Susan and Mark Featherstone, who understand the importance of municipal elections.
3: It is your local community. 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
1: Plenty more municipal election events take place next week. We'll have that recap for you on Monday. After 9 this morning, get the full local news rundown sent straight to your email. 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In sports, to the NFL, the Thursday nighter, the Browns over the Steelers, 27-24. Major League Baseball wildcard round is now wrapped up as the Braves advanced after a 6-2 win last night over Philadelphia. The Braves will take on the Dodgers. I'm Chris Soares with the news that keeps you connected to where you live. Strathroy Caradoc's 3-day weather is next.
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1: Cloudy skies with showers today. Some windy conditions, a high of 18, a high UV index of a 6, a few clouds this evening, some more showers overnight, a low of just 6 degrees for tomorrow. Mainly sunny, a high of 18 for Sunday. Sunshine, a high of 19 degrees. Currently 12 degrees on our Friday morning.

0: Thanks for being with us, Jamie and Lorena, on a Friday morning. It is MyFM in the morning. This hour, we'll look at a few pet peeves. Heading into our weekend, one pet peeve, when someone interrupts you when you're talking to yourself.
1: Yeah, especially if you're having a really good conversation with someone who finally understands you. Art, is this something you've done?
2: Actually, I'm kind of famous for talking to myself. Some people think I'm losing it, but...
1: Me too, Art. You're not alone.
0: Do you answer yourself, though? That's the question.
2: I think I can remember one of the girls that I worked with in the grocery store said, "It's you're thinking out loud."
0: Oh, yeah, exactly. And sometimes you catch a lot of mistakes by thinking out loud, Art. I've done this myself.
1: Oh,
0: we'll get talking about, is this hereditary? Can you pass this down? Nature versus nurture, too. I have a really fascinating story about this. We'll get talking more about talking to yourself right after Cardigan's Love Fool on MyFM in the morning.

0: FM in the morning, Jamie and Lorena. Maybe it's years of literally talking to ourselves in a padded room, Lorena, that has brought on this next topic of talking to yourself. But something I believe most of us do, just little whispers even, or in your own head. There's times, there's places where you almost need to just to hear it out loud and stop yourself from making big mistakes sometimes.
1: Sure, yeah, it helps a lot of us. So we asked Dr. Google, of course, is it healthy to talk to yourself? Yes, talking to yourself is completely normal and healthy, they say. Psychologists view self-talk, whether it's silent or spoken out loud, as a helpful tool for organizing your mind.
0: Yeah, so some of the benefits, better focus. Speaking out loud, it helps you solve complex problems and remember certain tasks. Emotional control, voicing your feelings helps calm anxiety, process stress, motivation. You give yourself a little verbal pep talk. I've done this before too. Like, come on, you can do this. Yeah. You've done this 1,000 times. You know how to do this, right? And I will say, woodworking, big time, because I'm still kind of figuring some stuff out and I do second guess a lot. I say everything out loud and I catch myself all the time going, no. Don't do that, because then this, and then I'll figure something.
1: Wow.
0: Almost make huge mistakes sometimes, but talk to myself and talk myself out of it. This is why I wonder, is this hereditary? Because my dad did it. His mother, my sweet Nanny C, the late Nanny C, she always, and I mean, she lost her husband in 1981, lived to 2022. She spent a lot of time alone, so I think that was just keeping herself company in a sense. But I got one for you. I got one for you here. So we discovered Uncle Stanley 2 years ago now, and this is my dad's older brother. So my grandmother gave him up, I believe he was 2 months old, so they did not spend their time together. They do this thing, Lorena, that's the exact same. So when my grandma was trying to think of a thought, she would tap herself on her forehead with her index finger and go, oh, come on, Helen, come on. We were having lunch with Stanley. He was trying to remember a story, and he tapped with his index finger, said, Stanley, come on. How is that possible? Two people that had zero influence on each other. Nature versus nurture. It's just, ugh.
1: I love that so much, Jamie. Yes, because you could say if you've grown up with that person, you've watched them do it, and of course that's the influence. But to not even know that person at all and still do the same thing is fantastic.
0: It was spooky. All right. Well, talk to yourself. Talk to us about talking to yourself. 855-WIN-MY-FM.

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1: Welcome to your Friday. It's going to be a cloudy one with some showers in the forecast, a high of 18 degrees, but the weekend, sunshine tomorrow, sunshine on Sunday, and a pretty good event with one of our local organizations coming up. It's our What's Good story today with Kimberly Millimans.
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1: My FM weather. Cloudy skies with showers. Today, some windy conditions, a high of 18, a high UV index of a 6, a few clouds this evening, some more showers overnight, a low of just 6 degrees for tomorrow, mainly sunny, a high of 18 for Sunday, sunshine, a high of 19 degrees. Currently 12 degrees on our Friday morning.

0: My FM in the morning, Jamie and Lorena, is our Friday continuing together. The workday, first weekend of October we're heading into. And of course, don't watch the clock, right? It just will go so slow if you do. We want to get through this Friday. We want to get into our weekend. You have a pool to close, which you're not necessarily looking forward to.
1: I want to swim in it at least one more time, but it's full of leaves and it's like 60 degrees.
0: Ooh, isn't that trendy? I thought that cold plunging was trendy, no?
1: Yeah, but I like to stay in my pool for half an hour to an hour at least.
0: Oh.
1: I think I would maybe not live.
0: What temperature? We looked up this the other day. What temperature is a cold plunge tank? It's between 50 and 59 degrees Fahrenheit. And what'd you say your pool's at?
1: 60.
0: You could be charging admission, getting people in there to cold plunge. I'm seeing dollar bills.
1: I like cold plunging, but I like to stay in my pool, too. Otherwise, what's the point of having a pool?
0: Oh, I know. It's that time of year, though. All those sad things. You got to put the patio furniture away and get all the summer stuff. It's just crazy to think we're here. Coming up, though, we had a text asking about your grocery store apps that you use, Lorena. We'll get to that right after Cyndi Lauper and Time After Time on My FM in the Morning.

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1: Housekeeping.
2: Housekeeping.
1: Housekeeping.
0: Yeah, we get guesses all the time for Cash FX, which unfortunately, not to name names, but Tracy, we can't tell you yes or no every time you guess on our text line, but keep them coming. We can always entertain. She thought she was hearing a bug zapper. Maybe, maybe not. We can't confirm nor deny.
3: Okay. Does not sound like that, though, I don't think. Do you? But again, we're not naming
0: sound.
3: Names, Tracy.
0: I made the sound, Lorena. You can't ask me that.
3: Oh, my gosh. Okay, for sure.
0: Do you
3: all
0: forget
3: right.
0: how Cash FX works sometimes?
3: I do. I often do.
0: That last sound effect, by the way, the dog food in the bowl, Lorena made that sound. I played it for her. She's like, I have no clue what that is. I'm like, Lorena, you made that sound.
3: Jamie, it was a while ago.
0: I know.
3: It was one dog ago. Oh, yeah. Don't get me sad.
0: Dummy me, I'm the one who didn't realize that was the dog dish of her dog that passed away. So we dug up all those emotions. That was great.
3: That was a rough morning for me.
0: I'm so sorry. Anyway, this text we got about flash food, too good to go. People have heard you talking about them. They want to know more about them.
3: Yeah, and I love this, so I'm very happy to share. The one is called Flash Food. The other is called Too Good to Go. There are others you could download. These are my two favorite, and they are just apps. You simply look them up, you download them, and they're pretty easy to use because I can use them. Jamie, I got an incredible deal on... What was it? Flash Food the other day? Yeah, Flash Food at a grocery store in the city, so I did have to travel a little bit, but... Get this. They were getting rid of those big, there are skewers of chicken, you know,
0: The souvlaki, skewers. Mark D'Angelo, probably. Yeah.
3: You got it. Yeah. They're usually $14.99, and I got each pack for two something, and I bought eight.
0: What kind of warning was on it? May or may not contain meat? Like $2?
3: They were delicious.
0: How do you get those for $2?
3: Because they obviously had way too many of them and they were clearing them out. But they're good for another couple weeks.
0: Oh
3: they were frozen.
0: Okay.
3: Uh-huh. So good I did my happy you. Dance. And we have eaten, I think, only three of them so far. Three of the packs of the eight.
0: Yeah, they are so good. So basically, this is food grocery stores either have too much of, or in some cases, it's too good to go, where sure, it may be expiring, but you can freeze it, you can chop it, you can eat it right away. And they just post these up on the app, and it's kind of like a online yard sale almost, where you're just going through and you claim different items.
3: Yes. Uh-huh. And you just check a few times a day. I check obsessively, which you can become a little obsessed with these things. Right. And, you know, you watch yourself, check yourself. But, yeah, you save a lot of money. But just be careful with it. Don't eat too many tuna sandwiches that have gone off.
0: In a sense, by telling too many people, though, aren't you creating more competition for this food?
3: Oh, but, well, yeah. Let's rewind.
0: Yeah. They close Too Good to Go and Flash Food, Gentle Texter. Don't worry about it.
3: Gentle Texter. Oh, I love that you're picking up what I'm putting down.

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1: Cloudy skies for the most part today and showers continuing periodically throughout the day. A high looking at about 18 degrees, but the weekend has lots of sunshine. And speaking of the weekend, it is time for our 48. Here's Kimberly Millman's.
2: 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In local sports, the Strathroy Jets open their season at home tonight. The Rockets are on the road in St. Mary's. The Bulldogs play tonight in Thamesford. And the North Middlesex Stars host the Lucan Irish tomorrow. 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
1: Cloudy skies with showers. Today, some windy conditions, a high of 18, a high UV index of a 6, a few clouds this evening, some more showers overnight, a low of just 6 degrees for tomorrow, mainly sunny, a high of 18 for Sunday, sunshine, a high of 19 degrees. Currently 12 degrees on our Friday morning.

0: YFM in the morning, Jamie and Lorena, as we're just about wrapped up on our Friday morning. We want to go back in four things, look at four things we learned on the show today, starting with our Cash FX recap.
1: Yeah, it was a family effort this morning, which was so nice to see. $200 was up for grabs, and it was Kim and her kids, Gabby, Cameron, and Tyler. So Gabby was able to guess, and she said a ping pong ball, which sadly wasn't the case.
0: Sounds good. That was a good guess, though, Gabby. Keep listening and keep going around the house and trying to find something that compares to that sound. We'll get back to it on Monday with $225. Now, we talked about this, these 23andMe sites, all these ancestry sites. The stories are amazing of discovering people all over the world, discovering half-siblings that maybe your deceased parents never told you about. These amazing stories, right? Well, for this one St. Louis man, a decade-long search ended when he found his biological father.
1: Yeah, and his biological father is famous. He is Doobie Brothers legend Michael McDonald. Yes. So this guy was adopted as an infant after being put up for adoption, obviously. That's kind of a no-brainer there. It started with discovering an unknown half-brother on the 23andMe thing. Then on his 58th birthday, he connected with his birth mother, who then directed him to his birth father, Michael McDonald.
0: You imagine that call. Michael McDonald speaking. Daddy? Are you the Michael McDonald? Like, ain't no mountain high enough? Doobie Brothers daddy? It's like, yeah, they've connected. They've met. He found out Michael McDonald's a grandfather. So that's cool that even at like 58, you discover your birth father and then start a relationship. It's never too late.
1: I know. And you have a beautiful story like this with your Uncle Stanley,
0: yes,
1: which we all love hearing about. And yeah,
0: and
1: I think
0: not everyone embraces it, though. You got to remember that, too. Everybody accepts that information differently, views it as somewhat of a betrayal from parents. And yeah, everybody absorbs it differently. I open my arms to this man, and he has been such a cheerleader for us and an inspiration to me. So love having him in my life.
1: We learned this morning that it drives our gardening expert, Mark Cullen, nuts when he sees bagged leaves left out at the curb.
0: Yeah, he basically compares it to a $5 bill. Every bag you stuff leaves into is $5 in compost that next spring you're going to go buy at the store. He sees it as the most pointless things humans do. Recommends putting it into a pile. Let it compost. If you have a compost bin, cover it with a tarp, whatever you need to do. But that's money, basically, you're putting out at the curb.
1: Roby's pun of the day today. Wow. Rave reviews because he has been letting us down and letting us down hard. Okay, lately.
0: It's true.
1: It's not that bad. What?
0: I'm agreeing. It's true. What?
1: Sorry. What kind of pants does a ghost hunter wear? Just a paranormal jeans.

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8: Cloudy skies with showers. Today, some windy conditions, a high of 18, a high UV index of a 6, a few clouds this evening, some more showers overnight, a low of just 6 degrees for tomorrow. Mainly sunny, a high of 18 for Sunday, sunshine, a high of 19 degrees.
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12: Cloudy skies with showers today. Some windy conditions. A high of 18. A high UV index of a 6. A few clouds this evening. Some more showers overnight. A low of just 6 degrees for tomorrow. Mainly sunny. A high of 18 for Sunday sunshine. A high of 19 degrees.
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1: I'm Chris Soares. A cloudy sky, showers for our Friday. Here's what's happening in Strathroy-Caradoc and area. Many hospitals in Ontario collectively owe millions of dollars in interest to banks for money they borrowed to remain in operation. The finding was reported this week by the National Post. Chief Executive Officer of the Middlesex Hospital Alliance, comprising Strathroy Hospital in four counties in Newbury, Julie McBrien, tells Strathroy Today hospitals, rural hospitals included, are operating in an increasingly challenging financial environment.
2: 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We continue to look closely at our operations, identify efficiencies, and make decisions to help ensure that we have funding available and it's directed to the right places to provide high-quality, safe care.
1: McBrien confirmed borrowing is involved in hospital financing, but the local hospital group does what is required to deliver the healthcare services the community expects. There was steady foot traffic at the Strathroy-Caradoc Municipal Candidates Meet and Greet event at Willow Tree Golf and Event Center Wednesday night. The two-hour drop-in event featured candidates in Ward 1 and Ward 2 for mayor and deputy mayor and for the school board trustees. We talked with Linda Lamont, who lives on a farm just outside Strathroy, who told MyFM she's been paying attention to the election campaign thus far.
3: Yes, which is also why I wanted to come and meet everybody in person, because there's been issues creeping up and it looks divisive.
1: Mark Featherstone says it was a very worthwhile event.
4: Just to meet some of the candidates and kind of like, I know some of the ones they like, but I like to meet them in person and gives you the opportunity to talk to them and see what they actually stand for.
1: Coming up next Wednesday, a mayoral debate on Rogers TV held at the Portuguese Canadian Club. Andy's Legendary Pizza in Mount Bridges wants to raise the dough for the local food bank Caring Cupboard. Andy's is matching total funds raised until Monday. They kicked the fundraiser off this past Monday. The pizza place says in the spirit of Thanksgiving, they wanted to give back to the community. After 9 this morning, get the full local news rundown. Send straight to your email. Sign up at strathroytoday.ca. In sports, provincial junior hockey, Lady North Middlesex Stars slipped by the Petroya Flyers at 4-3 in overtime. To the NHL, Seattle over Calgary 6-1, Edmonton over Vancouver 9-7. The Rangers beat the Lightning 5-1. Goaltender Igor Shesterkin became the first Ranger in franchise history to score a goal. I'm Chris Soares with the news that keeps you connected to where you live. Strathroy-Caradoc 3-day weather is next.
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11: My
1: cloudy skies with showers today. Some windy conditions, a high of 18, a high UV index of a 6, a few clouds this evening, some more showers overnight, a low of just 6 degrees for tomorrow. Mainly sunny, a high of 18 for Sunday, sunshine, a high of 19 degrees.
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0: Spice Girls on MyFM. They are making me think about high school, being younger, and it got me thinking about how there is some fall fashions that are coming back from our high school days. Let's take a look at some of the fall trends going on. Well, this fall, you can expect to see a lot of plaid. That made me think of the plaid skirts you had to wear back in the day. Dark romance, so having a lot of dark colors. Remember when you told your mom it was just a phase? Statement boots, also slouchy boots. You could not have pried those out of my dead hands when I was a kid. Also, too, chunky gold jewelry, having lots of necklaces, chains, lots of jewelry on your arms. Those were the thing to have. Having a bunch of bangles, I wish. Also, low waist and drop waist silhouettes are a big thing. I'm sorry, we should just keep that in the 2000s. I am not wearing low-waisted jeans. Just an absolute no from me. Coming up, though, I will let you know about some other fall fashion trends that we can look out for. See if maybe there's anything in the closet you can break out this fall.
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0: That song from 2002. Before that, Soul Decision from 2000. And you may remember some of these fashion trends going on, which are the top trends of 2026 this fall, which also includes animal prints, also rich autumn colors. So deep reds, chocolate brown, plum, jewel tones. Oh, I love every second of it. Denim in every mood, though. Kind of got flashback, though, to Britney Spears, Justin Timberlake with the whole denim outfit. That's not what we're going for, but baggy denim, dark washes, colored denim, and even the return of mom jeans. Yes, I am for that. Mom jeans look great on me, so I am so for this. But what are you loving this fall? I want to know, are you bringing stuff back? Have you always been rocking it? Because I know I have been. Text me at 855-WIN-MY-FM. Coming up, we got some Dua Lipa and Rod Stewart for you.
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6: Cloudy skies with showers today. Some windy conditions, a high of 18, a high UV index of a 6, a few clouds this evening, some more showers overnight, a low of just 6 degrees for tomorrow. Mainly sunny, a high of 18 for Sunday, sunshine, a high of 19 degrees. My

The other day, I came across a video on TikTok that disturbed me to my core. It is Emily. There was this lady that is on TikTok, and she talks about having an all-meat diet. And in fact, she takes it one step further and she only ever eats her steak blue rare. She just basically sort of makes the steak look at the grill. It's not on there very long. It's basically eating it raw. And I got concerned. Can you even do that? Well, according to Dr. Google, yes, you can. But there are some risks, because if there's any sort of contamination, food poisoning, yeah, you know what will happen if you have food poisoning. They also don't recommend this, by the way, for pregnant women, young children, older adults, or anyone with a weakened immune system. My immune system feels weakened just thinking about that. That is an absolute no from me. But it got me thinking, how do you even like your steak? I like a medium rare, but not that rare. 855-WIN-MY-FM. Jason Mraz is next.

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0: Now, this could never, ever be me. And if you know me in person, you probably already know the answer to this. That is, people who do this in the morning often report feeling more alert and productive throughout the day. But the real question is, what are they even doing? 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
1: Middlesex Hospital Alliance Chief Executive Officer Julie McBrien confirms Strathroy Middlesex General Hospital is experiencing significant financial pressure. The Strathroy Caradox Fire Department is inviting residents to a fire prevention open house and recruitment event this Sunday. There was steady foot traffic at the Strathroy Caradox Municipal Candidates Meet and Greet event at Willow Tree Golf and Event Center Wednesday evening. And from our community calendar, next Wednesday, a Strathroy Caradox mayoral debate will be on Rogers TV and free to the public at the Strathroy Portuguese Canadian Club at 7 p.m. Everything that matters in Strathroy Caradox, you'll hear it here on 105.7 MyFM. 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
7: Cloudy skies with showers. Today, some windy conditions, a high of 18, a high UV index of a 6, a few clouds this evening, some more showers overnight, a low of just 6 degrees. For tomorrow, mainly sunny, a high of 18. For Sunday, sunshine, a high of 19 degrees. My

0: If you do this, you're going to feel more alert and have more productivity throughout the day. That is making your bed in the morning. Well, personally, I can probably count on one hand how many times I make my bed in the morning. Most times when I make my bed, it's because I've changed the sheets and I've washed them when I'm supposed to. Maybe that's the secret. I gotta be more productive, so I just gotta start making my bed, but I don't think that habit's gonna change anytime soon. Olivia Dean is coming up next here on MyFM.
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0: Did you miss what happened this morning with Cash FX? I will have that on the way. In the meantime, it's Olivia Dean.

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1: Middlesex Hospital Alliance Chief Executive Officer Julie McBrien confirms Strathroy Middlesex General Hospital is experiencing significant financial pressure. The Strathroy Caradoc Fire Department is inviting residents to a fire prevention open house and recruitment event this Sunday. There was steady foot traffic at the Strathroy Caradoc Municipal Candidates Meet and Greet event at Willow Tree Golf and Event Center Wednesday evening. 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
6: Cloudy skies with showers today. Some windy conditions. A high of 18. A high UV index of a 6. A few clouds this evening. Some more showers overnight. A low of just 6 degrees for tomorrow. Mainly sunny. A high of 18 for Sunday. Sunshine. A high of 19 degrees. 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
2: Coming up on MyFM, keeping you company for the rest of your afternoon, it is Keith and Wendy. In the meantime, though, we got Jimmy Cliff.

0: We're the only ones that are around. We're the only ones that are around. This Babylon.
1: My fam in the afternoon, it's Wendy and Keith. What in the word?
2: Word, word, word, word, word, word, word, word.
1: It is What in the Word, where I give a word and you see how smart you are by defining it for me. Keith likes to brag and say that he's like all-knowing. So let's put him to the test and see if he is indeed all-knowing.
3: Just like one of those Zoltar machines back in the day. What's the word, Wendy?
1: Heterodox.
3: Heterodox.
1: H-E-T-E-R-O-D-O-X. Heterodox.
3: Well, hetero would mean one, kind of like a binary thing, so I'm assuming dox, what would that be for like a suffix? Like one way of doing things.
1: Can you be a little bit more specific? When you say one way of doing things, do you mean like in the norm, out of the norm? Like what do you mean?
3: Oh, something's like paradoxical. That means you don't, or like it doesn't really make sense. Like it's kind of like a contradiction. But if it's a heterodox, that means it's got like one definition.
1: The two new facility members' heterodox approach to teaching science initially met with some resistance from their peers. Does that help you?
3: Okay, no, you use it in a sense that isn't written down somewhere.
1: So basically it describes something such as an idea or a belief that is contrary to or different from an acknowledged standard.
3: Wouldn't that just be like, yeah, you could get away with saying like anything else other than a word that nobody will ever use? Like a heterodox, like just, I don't know.
1: Are you going to admit defeat? You're kind of on the right path.
3: Yeah, it's a ridiculous word. I'll never admit defeat, but I will say I think it needs to have its definition changed. How about that?
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1: Middlesex Hospital Alliance Chief Executive Officer Julie McBrien confirms Strathroy Middlesex General Hospital is experiencing significant financial pressure. The Strathroy Caradoc Fire Department is inviting residents to a fire prevention open house and recruitment event this Sunday. There was steady foot traffic at the Strathroy Caradoc Municipal Candidates Meet and Greet event at Willow Tree Golf and Event Center Wednesday evening. 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
5: Cloudy skies with showers. Today, some windy conditions, a high of 18, a high UV index of a 6, a few clouds this evening, some more showers overnight, a low of just 6 degrees for tomorrow. Mainly sunny, a high of 18 for Sunday sunshine, a high of 19 degrees. My-

0: FM in the afternoon. It's Wendy and Keith, and we are into another weekend, a full week of guesses. So we figured we'd give you a recap for My FM in the Morning, Cash FX.
1: Yeah, we'll show a little bit of mercy and tell you some of the incorrect answers that we had this week. So whenever you hear that sound, come 8 o'clock Monday morning, do not guess any of these things because they were already guessed this week. Champagne cork, ping pong ball, tab on a can, mason jar lid, and call waiting beep.
0: Just in case, one more time, so people know not to guess them.
1: Champagne cork, ping pong ball, tab on a can, mason jar lid, call waiting beep. Do not guess those Monday morning. Otherwise, you're going to be getting another bang, and then you got to, you know, wait till another day goes by and another $25 gets added to the pot.
0: So we're at $225 Monday morning, and it could be yours if you get the sound right.

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1: It's time for the Maker's Moment by Caius Embroidery in Strathroy, celebrating the makers who bring creativity to life.
2: Mick is an art college graduate who combines imagination and craftsmanship into pieces that are fun, unique, and full of personality. From adorable plushie creations to whimsical drawings, there's something to make everyone smile. 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

0: Here's what's happening in Strathroy-Caradoc.
1: Good afternoon. A few clouds with fog patches developing overnight. Here's what's happening in Strathroy-Caradoc and area. Many hospitals in Ontario collectively owe millions of dollars in interest to banks for money they borrowed to remain in operation. The finding was reported by the National Post this week. Chief Executive Officer of Middlesex Hospital Alliance, Julie McBrien, tells Strathroy Today hospitals, rural hospitals included, are operating in an increasingly challenging financial environment.
2: Our priority is really about providing the healthcare we'd expect for our own families while managing our resources responsibly. We continue to look closely at our operations, identify efficiencies, and make decisions to help ensure that we have funding available and it's directed to the right places to provide high quality, safe care.
1: McBrien confirmed borrowing is involved in hospital financing, but the local hospital group does what's required to deliver the healthcare services the community expects. By law, hospitals in Ontario must plan for a balanced annual budget. There was steady foot traffic at the Strathroy-Caradoc Municipal Candidates Meet and Greet event at Willow Tree Golf and Events Center Wednesday evening. The two-hour drop-in event featured candidates in Ward 1 and 2 for mayor and deputy mayor and for school board trustees organized by the Chamber of Commerce. Linda Lamont, who lives on a farm just outside Strathroy, told MyFM she's been paying attention to the election campaign so far.
3: Yes, which is also why I wanted to come and meet everybody in person, because there's been issues creeping up and it looks divisive. But everybody was pretty easy to get to talk to and to just to find out where they really stand on things.
1: The mayor's debate will be next Wednesday evening at the Portuguese Canadian Club. The Strathroy-Caradoc Fire Department is opening its doors to the community this Sunday. A fire prevention open house and recruitment event runs from 1 till 4 at the Melbourne Fire Station. Residents can tour fire trucks, meet firefighters, and learn about fire safety, while anyone interested in becoming a volunteer firefighter can also get more information. In sports, there's plenty of action on the ice tonight. The Rangers visit the Red Wings, Washington is in Carolina, and Winnipeg welcomes Boston in NHL action. Over to the CFL, the Hamilton Tiger Cats are in Ottawa to face the Red Blacks, while the Calgary Stampeders visit the Saskatchewan Rough Riders. And in baseball, the MLB playoffs move into the division series tomorrow, with four game ones on the schedule as the final eight teams continue their chase for the World Series. I'm Jeremy Hall with the news that keeps you connected to where you live. Strathroy-Caradoc's three-day weather coming up.
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1: Here's Strathroy-Caradoc's three-day forecast from the MyFM Weather Center. Tonight we'll see a few clouds with fog patches developing overnight. North winds gusting up to 40 ease this evening with a low of 6. Tomorrow is mainly sunny once the morning fog clears and the high will be 18. And Sunday brings a mix of sun and cloud with a small chance of showers and a high of 20. I'm Jeremy Hall with Strathroy Caradoc Breaking and local news.
9: My

0: in the afternoon. It's Wendy and Keith. Have you ever been doing something and realized maybe I might have ruined the moment?
1: More times than I can count.
0: So the reason I'm asking is because today, somehow I ended up in the middle of these like really expensive sports cars, and I don't know how, and they were clearly going somewhere, and there were people watching the line, and I feel like you have nice, and then my car, and then nice, and not that my car isn't nice, but it's not $100,000.
1: Certainly not.
0: Yeah. So I felt like people were like watching these like sports cars go through, and then I was like, oh, I didn't realize that I entered this parade.
1: Yeah, that's a little rough. See, I see that all the time where I live. Like, it's along a back route, and there's always people doing that. There's always like big gaggles of bikers going through and stuff like that, and fancy cars. So I do see that quite often. But yeah, it's always weird when there's like one random one in the middle. Like, you can tell somehow they just like snuck in there, like in Christmas Vacation, when he kind of just like gradually like shifts underneath the transport. It's like, how did this did you get in there? But
0: and
1: yeah, no, it's,
0: I realize it's because they were at a stop sign, and then I went, because normally it's like you go, you know how stop signs work, like you go, I go, that type thing.
1: Yes, I do know how stop signs work, oddly enough.
0: So, but I just didn't process like that I should wait for them all to go. It just didn't cross my mind at the time. I mean, obviously it is now.
1: Yeah, but. I've ruined stuff before, but I think bigger stakes than this, because I mean, really all you did was just deny a bunch of people that can afford $100,000 cars the ability to have all their $100,000 cars together. But like, I mean, there are bigger things that you can ruin just by, you know, showing up in the middle of it, such as the time when my friends picked me up. We were all gonna kidnap our friend and take him away for like a guys weekend kind of thing. Except the night before, I may have had a little too much to drink and kind of spilled the beans on that.
0: So you like, ruined the kidnapping.
1: I did. And I mean, of all the kidnappings I could have ruined, like,
0: not the good one.
1: No.
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0: FM in the afternoon. It's Wendy and Keith, and there is literally no doubt in anybody's mind. Choosing Texas is like the biggest song of all time now. And unfortunately, that means that these little cretins come out of the woodwork and try and make a couple bucks off it, which is where Drake comes in.
1: I wouldn't say Drake is a cretin, though. He has success on his own. It's not like a no-name trying to like take this over.
0: Oh, I think he's a bit of a cretin. But like, here's the thing. There was a time, you may remember this, when Drake was like on the Billboard charts nonstop for like years, had like the longest reign on the charts of anybody ever. Then he kind of just stopped making music. And ever since he stopped, like, he just hasn't been able to get the steam back, it feels like. And anyway, so Drake today...
1: That's where you think he's riding, like, the Choosing Texas train.
0: Oh, he's heavy on the coattails of Ella Langley on this one. So he released his new, like, little four-song EP thing today. And it's got his reworked version of Choosing
1: FOMO?
0: Texas on there.
1: Is that what it's called?
0: Yeah. So this is this new version of it. Drake's version is called Solar Eclipse. And, like, just, like, be prepared. It's bad. Just listen to this.
2: She's from

0: was slow motion. It felt like, you know, you can choose your speed. It felt like instead of being in the usual, like, 1.0, it felt like we were in, like, the 0.5.
1: Like, it's just so bad.
0: Yeah.
1: Like, it's not even, like, good. He's also using, like, the auto-tune. Like, it just sounds like...
0: It has that, like, robot-y slow-mo feel, like, no.
1: Yeah, it's like that, but, like, also, like, the auto-tune's so much more obviously auto-tuned whenever you're singing, like... Like, yeah. It's just... bad.
0: So like, we knew something was coming, cause, like, a few weeks ago they took photos together, and, like, we knew, like, something was in the works, but yeah, now I'm just kind of like, at first I thought it was, like, the male response, because, you know, artists sometimes do, like, female point of view, male point of view, like, at first that's what I thought it was, but then you very quickly pointed out that was not the case.
1: No, it's just bad. Like, he's taking his own liberties with it. He essentially is just, like, stealing a couple lines here and there.
0: And the rest of the song has nothing to do with this.
1: Absolutely not. He mentions that she's from Texas, and...
0: You can tell.
1: Yeah. And I can tell this one also needs a little more time in the oven, because it is undercooked.
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6: Here's Strathroy Caradoc's three-day forecast from the MyFM Weather Center. Tonight we'll see a few clouds with fog patches developing overnight. North winds gusting up to 40 ease this evening with a low of 6. Tomorrow is mainly sunny once the morning fog clears, and the high will be 18. And Sunday brings a mix of sun and cloud with a small chance of showers and a high of 20. I'm Jeremy Hall with Strathroy Caradoc's breaking and local news.
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0: MyFam in the Afternoon. It's Wendy and Keith, and those QR codes have been getting scanned, and we love it.
1: Yeah, we keep seeing them come in, and each one that comes in, it is another chance for you and a friend to go off on the great Canadian getaway.
0: Yes, this getaway is a chance for you to see the Battle of Ontario. We are talking Leafs versus Sens. We'll even get you a hotel room at the fancy Royal York. Plus, throw in spending cash, 500 smackaroos.
1: As opposed to the just looking at cash. Like, I mean, we don't send it to you like in a block of ice and then you got to chip it out or anything.
0: I was going to say that's a real thing where you just like want money from afar, but it's not in your pockets, but we will make sure it gets in your pockets.
1: We'll put it in there ourselves if we have to.
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1: Good afternoon. A few clouds with fog patches developing overnight. Here's what's happening in Strathroy-Caradoc and area. Middlesex Hospital Alliance Chief Executive Officer Julie McBrien confirms for Strathroy Today, Strathroy and Middlesex General are experiencing significant financial pressures.
2: Strathroy is actually and remains one of the most efficient hospitals in the province, so we are incredibly proud of that. But at the same time, we have the pressures facing many hospitals.
1: McBrien spoke to us following a report by the National Post that collectively, hospitals in Ontario owe banks millions of dollars in interest on money borrowed to fund their operating budgets. She says borrowing is part of the hospital's strategy to deliver services.
2: Strathroy does have access to credit facilities, and we do use those as part of our overall cash flow management, but it is not the solution for how we fund healthcare. So we work closely with the Ministry of Health and Ontario Health to really minimize any costs of borrowing as much as possible.
1: The Post's article notes 80 of Ontario's 129 publicly funded hospital networks recorded operating deficits last year, even though Ontario requires them to plan for a balanced budget. There was steady foot traffic at the Strathroy-Caradoc Municipal Candidates Meet and Greet event at Willow Tree Golf and Event Center Wednesday evening. The two-hour drop-in event featured candidates from Ward 1 and 2, Mayor and Deputy Mayor, and for the School Board Trustees, organized by the Chamber of Commerce. MyFM caught up with Susan and Mark Featherstone, who understand the importance of municipal elections.
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1: There are more events planned for next week, so be sure to check our election banner at strathroytoday.ca. And Andy's Legendary Pizza in Mount Bridges will match total funds raised till October the 5th in their Raise the Dough fundraiser for the Mount Bridges Caring Cupboard. In the spirit of Thanksgiving, the pizza place says it's thankful for the support the community has shown Andy's over the year, and it felt like a perfect time to give back. In sports, there's plenty of action on the ice tonight. The Rangers visit the Red Wings, Washington is in Carolina, and Winnipeg welcomes Boston in NHL action. Over to the CFL, the Hamilton Tiger Cats are in Ottawa to face the Red Blacks, while the Calgary Stampeders visit the Saskatchewan Rough Riders. And in baseball, the MLB playoffs move into the Division Series tomorrow, with four game ones on the schedule as the final eight teams continue their chase for the World Series. I'm Jeremy Hall with the news that keeps you connected to where you live. Strathroy-Caradoc's three-day weather coming up.
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1: Canada's composite and U.S. markets rallied Friday, with Toronto snapping a four-day losing streak as technology and mining stocks strengthened, while weaker-than-expected U.S. job data eased fears of another Federal Reserve interest rate hike. The S&P/TSX Composite Index was up 348 points at 35,503. In New York, the Dow Jones Industrial Average was up 250 points at 51,177. The S&P 500 index Index was up 56 points at 7,722, while the NASDAQ Composite was up 319 points at 27,191. The Canadian dollar traded for 70.17 cents U.S., compared with 70.31 cents U.S. on Thursday. The crude oil contract was down $1.34 at $91.53 per barrel, and the gold contract was down $29.20 at $4,173.10 an ounce. 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
1: Here's Strathroy Caradoc's 3-day forecast from the MyFM Weather Center. Tonight we'll see a few clouds with fog patches developing overnight. North winds gusting up to 40 ease this evening with a low of 6. Tomorrow is mainly sunny once the morning fog clears and the high will be 18. And Sunday brings a mix of sun and cloud with a small chance of showers and a high of 20. I'm Jeremy Hall with Strathroy Caradoc's breaking and local news.

0: FM in the afternoon. It's Wendy and Keith. And not too long ago, we talked about how a new cat, like a little cheetah type thing, a big cat, not like a house cat, but a big cat was discovered for the first time in over 100 years. And now, guess what?
1: We got another new animal?
0: Yes. How did you know?
1: Well, you teed it up for me and I just took a swing.
0: So, a new penguin has been discovered for the first time in over 100 years. A little pangu.
1: So, do we know, a name, what it looks like, any of that stuff?
0: Okay, so let's see if I can say these names right. So, basically, the Gentoo penguin was thought to be, a single widespread species, but now researchers are discovering that there are four separate species. So, they kind of knew, I guess, about, three of them, but now a new one, a fourth one, which was previously unknown, has been discovered. So, this is a big deal.
1: Do we know if there's already, a penguin named Pengu out there? Have we named... Because, he needs some love. We got to get him an actual penguin. He needs to be named after something. They've got, animals named after characters already. Why not Pengu?
0: Wait, I'm realizing now that researchers might have actually named it the Southeastern Gentoo Penguin, but not that's not a great name, but I like Pengu better.
1: There you go. Asked and answered. Nobody ever call him that again. It's Pengu now.
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0: My Fem in the Afternoon, it's Wendy and Keith.
1: And another day, another incorrect answer, unfortunately, with Cash FX. This one's been the real stumper. I think it's gone on longer than the first one now.
0: Yes, we're at, what, 225 on Monday, I think, is what we're going for?
1: Yes. So today it was Kim and her whole entire family taking a shot at it.
2: Kim, who's the family? Can you tell us who's with you?
3: I've got Gabby and Cameron and Tyler.
2: Oh, my goodness. We got a bunch. Oh, what's he saying?
3: My daughter says she's famous.
2: Oh, the daughter. You are famous. Absolutely. You're going to be even more famous when you win $200, okay?
3: Ooh, that sounds good.
2: All right. Get everybody's ears together. Everybody listening carefully. This is the sound. It's a quick one, so you got to listen carefully. Are you ready?
4: Is it a ping pong ball?
2: All right. Quick team meeting. Who gets the final say, Kim? That's the question.
4: It sounds like a ping pong ball.
3: Okay, Gabriella can get the say today.
2: Oh, okay, Gabriella,
4: is it a ping pong ball?
2: Oh, you're too young to be playing beer pong, Gabriella. Come on.
3: Ping pong.
0: Jamie.
2: I'm kidding. Let's find out for $200.
5: Your guess is incorrect.
0: Oh,
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3: 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Thank you so much.
2: Well, thank you. We've added $25 more. We'll be back on Monday, so hopefully you've heard the sound now. You can start going around the house trying to listen for it, okay?
3: Sounds good. Thank you.
2: 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Bye-bye.
0: You're welcome. 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Bye, guys.
3: 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Bye.
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13: Here's Strathroy Caradoc 3-day forecast from the MyFM Weather Center. Tonight we'll see a few clouds with fog patches developing overnight. North winds gusting up to 40 ease this evening with a low of 6. Tomorrow is mainly sunny once the morning fog clears and the high will be 18. And Sunday brings a mix of sun and cloud with a small chance of showers and a high of 20. I'm Jeremy Hall with Strathroy Caradoc Breaking and Local News. My-

0: Yeah, just a lot going on.
1: Yeah. Well, Mel C from the Spice Girls, a.k.a. Sporty Spice.
0: Oh, yes.
1: She is doing a little team up with Uber and the Australian Red Cross, and she's donating some of her, like, classic outfits to this big clothing drive they're doing. So, very cool stuff. And here's the thing. I'm not a very fashion forward person.
0: Really?
1: Yes, as I sit here in my plain white t-shirt. she's donating like a green and yellow tracksuit, which I mean, I assume would be like the Adidas ones that she wore like all the times back in the day.
0: I feel like matching tracksuits are back in too.
1: Yeah. What else do we got here? Like a little black Gucci dress and like a gray sequin suit she wore for Live in London, which as a vaguely spice aware person, I don't know any of those things, but
0: a lot of these items, like, yes, maybe wear like once just to say that you did, but a lot of them you're framing and you're not touching.
1: Well, yeah, that's the thing. Like, so let's say, like, I get it's for a good cause, like it's for the Red Cross and stuff like that, and people are going to buy these things and it's going to be very crazy, but like, yeah, what do you do if you do that? Like, you just have pants on your wall at home?
0: If there are, like, any of the Spice Girls, yes. And the thing that I love about the Spice Girls is they kind of cover all of the different styles, right? Like, you have, like, really, like, posh stuff. You have sporty stuff. Like,
1: you have scary stuff.
0: You have baby stuff. That's not what I was doing, but I see how you got to that conclusion. Mm-hmm. But, yeah, my point is there's so many different styles. And, I think they're a lot of fun.
1: All right, so if there's, like, one Spice Girl who you could dress like all the time, which one would it be?
0: Any of them, because I really like their stuff, but the main item I would want would be those, like, thick platform heels that they had, like, mm-hmm. those iconic heels. I've always wanted a pair of those.
1: Like a big London Jack outfit?
0: Yeah.
1: Then why not go for the Ginger Spice look, then?

0: strathroytoday.ca.
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0: 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Here's what's happening in Strathroy-Caradoc.
1: Good evening. A few clouds with fog patches developing overnight. Here's what's happening in Strathroy-Caradoc and area. Many hospitals in Ontario collectively owe millions of dollars in interest to banks for money they borrowed to remain in operation. The finding was reported by the National Post this week. Chief Executive Officer of Middlesex Hospital Alliance, Julie McBrien, tells Strathroy Today hospitals, rural hospitals included, are operating in an increasingly challenging financial environment.
2: Our priority is really about providing the healthcare we'd expect for our own families while managing our resources responsibly. We continue to look closely at our operations, identify efficiencies, and make decisions to help ensure that we have funding available and it's directed to the right places to provide high quality, safe care.
1: McBrien confirmed borrowing is involved in hospital financing, but the local hospital group does what's required to deliver the healthcare services the community expects. By law, hospitals in Ontario must plan for a balanced annual budget. There was steady foot traffic at the Strathroy-Caradoc Municipal Candidates Meet and Greet event at Willow Tree Golf and Events Center Wednesday evening. The two-hour drop-in event featured candidates in Ward 1 and 2 for mayor and deputy mayor and for school board trustees organized by the Chamber of Commerce. Linda Lamont, who lives on a farm just outside Strathroy, told MyFM she's been paying attention to the election campaign so far.
3: Yes, which is also why I wanted to come and meet everybody in person, because there's been issues creeping up and it looks divisive. But everybody was pretty easy to get to talk to and just to find out where they really stand on things.
1: The mayor's debate will be next Wednesday evening at the Portuguese Canadian Club. The Strathroy-Caradoc Fire Department is opening its doors to the community this Sunday. A fire prevention open house and recruitment event runs from 1 till 4 at the Melbourne Fire Station. Residents can tour fire trucks, meet firefighters, and learn about fire safety, while anyone interested in becoming a volunteer firefighter can also get more information. In sports, there's plenty of action on the ice tonight. The Rangers visit the Red Wings, Washington is in Carolina, and Winnipeg welcomes Boston in NHL action. Over to the CFL, the Hamilton Tiger Cats are in Ottawa to face the Red Blacks, while the Calgary Stampeders visit the Saskatchewan Rough Riders. And in baseball, the MLB playoffs move into the division series tomorrow, with four game ones on the schedule as the final eight teams continue their chase for the World Series. I'm Jeremy Hall with the news that keeps you connected to where you live. Strathroy-Caradoc 3-day weather coming up.
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1: Here's Strathroy-Caradoc 3-day forecast from the MyFM Weather Center. Tonight we'll see a few clouds with fog patches developing overnight. North winds gusting up to 40 ease this evening with a low of 6. Tomorrow is mainly sunny once the morning fog clears and the high will be 18. And Sunday brings a mix of sun and cloud with a small chance of showers and a high of 20. I'm Jeremy Hall with Strathroy-Caradoc breaking and local news.
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0: Wiz Barefoot on stage, TGI 90s, Dave Matthews Band, What Would You Say? My FM, ladies, challenge to you tonight. Fact, last Friday, we gave away three TGI 90s air fresheners for your car. All guys. How do you win? It's simple. You just send me a text. Tell me what song from the 90s you'd like to hear. Boom, I do a draw a little later. It's that simple. No real skill required. Not at all. 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That's the number to text. 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
0: Let's play Did It Happen in the 90s. Which one of these spooky TV shows actually debuted in the 90s? Was it Buffy the Vampire Slayer? 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
5: Here's Strathroy Caradoc 3-day forecast from the MyFM Weather Center. Tonight we'll see a few clouds with fog patches developing overnight. North winds gusting up to 40 ease this evening with a low of 6. Tomorrow is mainly sunny once the morning fog clears and the high will be 18. And Sunday brings a mix of sun and cloud with a small chance of showers and a high of 20. I'm Jeremy Hall with Strathroy Caradoc breaking and local news.
6: 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Prejudice. Wrote a song about it? Like to hear it? 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
0: The answer to our question, which spooky TV show debuted in the 90s? The correct answer was Buffy the Vampire Slayer. Premiered in 1997, became one of the biggest cult hits of the decade. 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

0: 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I don't know what you're up to tonight. Steve, you said you're cooking?
1: First crock pot chili of the season is on.
0: Nice. What can I play for you?
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0: All right, here's your song. Appreciate you being here, and thanks for listening to My FM.

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We're playing your 90s requests all night long. 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

0: 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But tonight we're playing your 90s requests. What would you like to hear? 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I see requests for Sugar Ray, and Kathy Dennis is next.
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0: 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Did it happen in the 90s? 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
6: Here's Strathroy Caradoc 3-day forecast from the MyFM Weather Center. Tonight we'll see a few clouds with fog patches developing overnight. North winds gusting up to 40 ease this evening with a low of 6. Tomorrow is mainly sunny once the morning fog clears and the high will be 18. And Sunday brings a mix of sun and cloud with a small chance of showers and a high of 20. I'm Jeremy Hall with Strathroy Caradoc breaking and local news.

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